let it go. It's not even something you have to think about. You just gotta let it out. It's a feeling, it's a vibe. It's how

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1: I want a big gelato. 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I want to travel a lot. I want to be bogata. I want to have all them power, riches and fame. To buy my own planet and give it my freaking name. A private jet insured, Kardashian blasts if you need. A few haters to bully me just to keep it truly.

London or Dubai. Take me to Ibiza, Carico, ay, ay, ay. I don't want your money, I just wanna dance. Baby, take my number, I might give you a...